your body, but we don't have to rush the affair. So you say you wanna taste my wine? Not yet.

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It's been some backbiting going on. And the thing I want to know is who's been doing it. It's a shame. It's a shame. It's a shame. The thing I want to know is what bit me on my back. Even

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And give us our trespasses, we forgive our trespasses.

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No more Gabriel, no more Gabriel.

If the dog wants somebody to carry Hollywood, there am I, a dog. Hello, off the horn.

0: I say that thank God Almighty, I'm free at last.
1: Well, I'm free, Lord. Thank God Almighty.
0: Thank God Almighty, I'm free at last.
1: Well, I'm free, Lord.
0: I say that thank God Almighty, I'm free at last.
1: Well, I'm free, Lord.
0: Thank God Almighty, I'm free at last.
1: My soul is a business
0: for my Lord.
1: My soul is a business
0: for my Lord.
1: My soul is a business.

0: somebody I'm feeling. Well, now one of these morning, bright and fair.
1: So glad I'm
0: feeling. I'm gonna hit your moon, we ain't gonna try the air.
1: So glad I'm feeling.
0: Boys, I'm going up to heaven, gonna sing and shout them.
1: So glad I'm feeling.
0: There won't be nobody to turn me out.
1: So glad I'm feeling.
0: I'm gonna do it with the fall and chat with the sun.
1: So glad I'm feeling.
0: I'm gonna tell another world where I come from.
1: So glad I'm feeling.
0: I'm gonna look up David in the heat of the day.
1: So glad I'm feeling.
0: I'm gonna do the Mahatma Gandhi play.

0: When I'm feeling lonely, feeling lonely,
1: I say, then thank God I'm out of young free at last.
0: When I'm feeling lonely,
1: I say, then thank God I'm out of young free at last.
0: When I'm feeling lonely,
1: oh, oh, thank God I'm out of young free at last.
0: Well, I remember the day, I remember it well.
1: So glad I'm free.
0: Boys, my soul was hanging on the hill of a hill.
1: I'm so glad I'm free at last.
0: When I looked that devil in the eye,
1: I'm so glad I'm free at last.
0: I said, look here, devil, pass me by.
1: I'm so glad.
0: Well, you can point at me with the finger of scorn, but you better be praying just as sure as you're born. Well, you can talk about me just as much as you please. I'm going to talk about you down on my knees. Tell me God called Moses on the mountain top, guess he stamped the laws in Moses' heart. Guess he's up on the mountain Jehovah's spoken. Tell me out of his mouth came fire from the moon.

C train, this train. This train is a clean train, this train. This train is a clean train, everybody ride it in Jesus' name. This train's a clean train, this train. This train have left the street.

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This train is a flea train, this train. She travels straight to the uppermost, this train. She travels straight to the uppermost, this train. 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Nothing can ride her but the blood.

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Arguing since this morning about the same damn useless thing. 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The Yanks are on a ridge with long clear fields of fire. George Pickett aims to make his name, written bright red in our blood. And your head

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And every time a scrape is coming, you say we ought to run. I never seen a man that fights so brave, so

great unknown. So we'll taste the bitter tears till the darkness disappears, while we're leaning on each other.

1756, Salzburg, January 27th, Wolfgang Amadeus is born. 1761, at the age of 5, Amadeus begins composing. 1773, he writes his first piano concerto. 1782, Wolfgang Amadeus Mozart marries Constance Weber. 1784, Wolfgang Amadeus Mozart becomes a Freemason. 1791, Mozart composes